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0: In Port Jam, the time is now 11 p.m. August the 1st, Saturday, right? We're going to Sunday next, right? We celebrate life each and every Saturday. Mental up in here till the clock goes at 12. But matter where you're from, big up on yourself, right? We're going to turn the music around. 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

0: 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I said,
1: I don't know why.
0: DJ Swiss on the front line. On the radio station, two radio station one time. Let's

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2: I told you earlier on, I love my black people. 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

0: Run through the cabin for a jam. 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
0: I said, you read the Bible, right?

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The time is now 11:30 on the p.m. side. It's a Saturday, August the 1st, and we're still in summer, right? 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
3: 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Man, I juggle for the. 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You know I got
4: 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And we said, don't sorry for Margaret. Make them back till them dead, though. Make them back till them ball. Make I want to run out. See the bad man get burned out. I know.
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But you reminded me that burdens are lifted at the altar. 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

0: I'm telling you, I've come too far to look back. To God be the glory. To God be the glory. Great things He has done. I just want to say welcome to another CJ Gospel Hour. And of course, people of God, you cannot take a shower during the hour. You got to do it before or after. What a mighty God we serve. What a mighty God we serve. This is God is good, and we just want to thank Bishop Martin. We just want to thank him for passing the baton over to the CJ Gospel Hour. And I tell him, man, God is great. God is a great God, man, and he's worthy to be praised. He's worthy to be praised, man, and we are giving God thanks. God is a great God. God is great. We just want to thank him for his precious, precious, precious mercies towards us. Let us give thanks. Dear God and righteous Father, Lord, I just want to thank you for waking me up this morning. Thank you for waking me up in the right frame of mind, dear God. Lord, I thank you for peace. I thank you for joy. I thank you for happiness, dear God. Lord, we give you glory, we give you honor, and we give you praise. Lord, remember those that are getting ready to go to church this morning. I pray for journey mercies. Those that are on their way, I pray, God, for safe travel. Lord, I just want to pray, Father God, for those that are on the job, tired all night, some of them heading home, Connecticut, Jersey, even Pennsylvania. I pray, God, that you keep them safe on the road this morning. And remember those that are getting ready to go to work, those that are already on the job. I pray, Father God, for everyone that leave their house this morning for work, that you will take them there safe and keep them safe throughout this day. And at the end of their shift, you'll take them home back safe to their families. Lord, I just want to thank you for peace. Thank you for unity. Thank you for joy. Thank you for happiness, dear God. Lord, as we are about to do this broadcast this morning, have your way and take control in Jesus' precious name. We pray, amen and amen and amen. To God be the glory. To God be the glory. Great things he has done. I want to say a blessing to my short, tall sister. Yes, and also Sister Marcia Bennett out of Jamaica. Sister Jenny Bless. Sister Donna Thomas. I think I see those are the ones that I have seen so far. So if anyone else on board, you can just type in, whether you're on Facebook or YouTube. If you're listening, the lines are open, 718-715-4668. We're here for a few minutes, then we bring down the puppy lady about a little after 9. A little after 9, we'll bring down puppy lady. But God is great, man. I tell you, last night, I really enjoyed this concert last night, man. I tell the Pastor Denny's concert, it was a blessing. It was a blessing. It was great. Everything went fine. It's not a situation where one singer was like singing and then, you know, they were like, everybody was just disciplined. They do their time and just calm down. There are times when you have concert where somebody gets shortchanged because somebody oversing. Somebody stayed longer than they should, but it never happened last night. Last night was a great night. Last night was a blessed night. I tell them, it's one of those events where you're glad to know that you were there. Yes, man, it went real, real good, people. For those of you that were not there, you really miss out a nice, nice event. But God is good. There's a lot more to come that will hit us like a bomb. And we're talking about next week, Sunday, Pastor Tanisha, big dinner banquet. at Eastwood Manor, 3371 East Chester Road, and grab your tickets, because it featuring Pastor Jabez, Minister Patrick Reed, and also Saint Malachi. And I tell you, Malachi turned up the thing last night, not to lunch with, not because he's my kid. He really did an excellent performance last night, man. I'm telling you. He was great. He was on his A game. I should say he was on his A game last night. I tell you, man. And we're looking forward for more, for a continuation of more this Sunday. This Sunday, Eastwood Manor come alive. Pastor Tanisha, big dinner banquet, people. Come out, grab your tickets. Grab your tickets. For those of you that are listening for the first time, yes, there will be a big dinner banquet at Eastwood Manor this coming Sunday. That's 3371 East Chester Road. So come out and enjoy yourself. Music provided by the CJ Gospel Entertainment. And of course, MC will be Sister Ivy. I'm telling you, Sister Jenny Bless, blessing to you, Sister Jenny Bless. I'm telling you, man. But God is good, man. Brother Goody, blessing to you, Brother Goody. I tell you, so far we have about 5 or 6 people that is listening. Yes, man, we have Brother Goody. We have Sister Jenny Bless, Sister Marcia Bennett, my short, tall sister. I think that's it, you know. I don't know if the radio is working. Don't know if the radio is working, but God is good all the time, all the time, and all the time. And do remember, on the 15th, there's going to be a gospel fest right there on Bronxwood Avenue in the daytime. Daytime. I'm telling you, blessing, blessing, blessing. Blessing. Talk to me. I can't hear you. Yes, man, right there on Bronxwood Avenue. That's on the 15th. Yes, on the 15th. And of course, you know, Minister Tyson will be having his big gospel concert. Blessing, blessing, blessing.
1: Thank you, Minister.
0: Blessing to you, Sister Gloria.
1: I'm on board.
0: All right, so I got one person on board so far. That's good.
1: Okay, so later I'll talk to you on the air.
0: All right, no problem, Sister Gloria.
1: All right, blessings to you and the gospel family.
0: Blessing to you, my sister.
1: All right, bye-bye. Love you.
0: Bye-bye. Love you too. I'm telling you, God is great. I wonder if Sister Salmon Fish still listen. I wonder if Sister Vinny's over by Washington still listen. I don't think so. I tell you, man, I don't think Miss Antigua still listen. A lot of folks don't listen anymore, but God is a great God, man. God is great. I wonder if Christelle from Canada is locked with us. I tell you, what a mighty God we serve. I wonder if Debbie Undefeated still listen. She and Mommy still listen. And you know, I'm wondering if, I'm telling you, blessing, blessing, blessing.
2: Blessing to Brother CJ, Sister CJ Gospel of Happiness. I'm home today, so
0: yes,
2: I'll
0: ma'am.
2: Be listening to you until you come out here.
0: All right then, Sister. I'm glad to know.
2: Just do what the good Lord asks of you to do, all right?
0: Yes, ma'am.
2: God bless.
0: Thank you so much. Yes, man. I'm telling you. And of course, you know, Bishop Martin knew I was in church for now. It's going to be from 7. It's going to be from 8 until 11. So, you know, I'm starting, you know, I'll be on like at 8 o'clock. But somewhere in September, when the adjustment make back, Bishop Martin will be back from back at his regular hours. And I think he is gonna be away for a few weeks. So I'll be here on in the morning time, like until from 8 o'clock. But sometimes it's a bit challenging, you know. Sometimes it can be a bit challenging to get up at 8 o'clock. I tell you, the difference between 8 and 9, oh, it make a real difference, especially when you play out. But, you know, God is good. We thank him for the opportunity, you know, and just out there doing this function, gospel function, it's such a blessing. It's good to meet people. It's good for people to come out and see the smiles on people's face, man. I tell you, it's always a great feeling, whether we are in New Jersey, Long Island, Queens, Connecticut, you know, Brooklyn, Jamaica. Yes, we done some things in Jamaica, Florida, and we will be doing more in Florida. And of course, it's going to be a pre Valentine's Day dinner banquet in Florida this February. Yes, man, this February. I think it's the first Saturday in February. So for those of you that want to take a little 3-day vacation, head down. And we're not celebrating Valentine. We share red and white. It's a red and white affair. And we are looking forward. And then some of us, you know, that would like to head down. And of course, you know, the following Sunday will be our red and white. So it's going to be an awesome back-to-back week. Yes, man. And of course, you know, we're going to be incorporated with Florida a lot, you know. Yeah, man, we're going to be in Florida a lot. So things are set in place for us to be there. So I want to say blessing to, I wonder if the roaches in Florida, they're still locked with us. I haven't seen them or I haven't heard from them in a long time. Brother Cliffy, Sister Millie, I don't know if you're locked with us. I don't know if Sister Clark and Brother Tony and Sister Jackie is locked with us. But we are giving God thanks because he is worthy to be praised. He's worthy to be praised, man. And, you know, God is good. And I want to big up to my friend down there in Florida, Kiroi. Big up yourself, Kiroi. I want to big up to each and everyone that is locked and listening to the sound of my voice. And I want to let you know that on the 15th, yes, man, on the 15th of August, there will be a gospel fest right in the parking lot at Bronxwood Avenue. And, of course, Sister Ivy and myself will be a part of it playing music. Yeah, we'll be over there playing some music. So for those of you that want to come out and enjoy yourself, yes, man, it's going to be a fun day. And I'm sure, you know, food, fellowship, and friends and family. Yes, man. So come out on the big fun day on the 15th. And, of course, you know, in the night, we go into 32 Lurton Avenue to support Minister Tyson. So when we leave, we might sweat up and just come in and just get a shower and we head down to Minister Tyson. And of course, Minister Claver Shouter. Yes, man. And September the 19th. Yes, man, he will be having his big gospel concert. Yes, man, he will be having his big gospel concert. And, of course, I'm looking for the... Oh, yes, man, it's going to be at 3154 Fish Avenue. Yes, man. So it's going to be a great, great, Great. So it's going to be at the East Chester Pentecostal Church, right there at 3134 Fish Avenue. Melissa Claver, I tell him, have a good lineup. You know, Peninsula will be there. Minister Odin Rodin will be there. Dwight Shouter will be there. Stacy Elevated Wilson will be there. And of course, Brother Rudy will be there. MC will be Nicole Reed. And of course, Marsha Jack will be also there. So we circle that date. We want to support Minister Claver. And remember now, on the 22nd, August the 22nd, the Harlem Church of New York City, yes, man, they will be having their third fish annual fish fry. And the location will be at 920 East 216th Street, Bronx, New York. And I'm telling you, man, we're looking forward to see everyone come out and have a great time. Music provided by the CJ Gospel Entertainment. And the tickets there are only $35. And of course, there's Brother Goody and Sister Goody Church, Sister Campbell, and a lot more for family members. And they will be having Esco Beach fish. Yes, man, they'll be having steam fish. And you can order in advance. Yeah, man, they will be having fried wings and jerk chicken, pepper shrimp, goated soup. And the goated soup will be $5 and $10. And they're having Bamiyan Festival, planting, pasta, rice and peas, steamed vegetable, etc., etc. And I tell them, man, it's going to be a fun day. It's going to be a fun day. So I'm telling them, man, for the next few weeks, I'm gonna be busy, but I'm loving it though. I love it because, you know, there are times in the winter time when you cloak up and we wish we could have gone out and have fun. And a lot of people put out fun, you know, and say, boy, you know what, when the kids then grow up, me I go have fun, you see. And when the kids them grow up, yeah, no. Boy, when me retire, me I go have fun, you see. And when them retire, boy, if I went me young, me would have been there, you know. But and you basically live your life and have no fun. Have no fun. You plan, and planning is very good, you know. But we gotta put faith in action. There's sometimes faith without works is dead. There are a lot of people that have faith that one day they're going to take a vacation, and they never take a vacation. And I remember during COVID when a lot of people home, people used to call me, and we talk, and they say, boy, Brother CJ, you see, if we ever come out of that something, yeah? And some people have faith, when we come out of this, no banquet now, miss me. No banquet now, miss me, you know. Me I tell you, some people say, boy, me I go make sure, say me gone to church, you know. And COVID over, and them still not support the banquet, and them still not gone to church. So a lot of people, I've seen a situation where this young lady, when she was going to school,
3: mama had to always go to court. and get a son out of trouble. Until tonight, those boys grew up. One went to college. That old no good boy left home. That mama whacked the fingers to the bone and sent that boy to school. She took him washing and ironing. I won't

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You ought to get rid of your mama. We got a lot of young folk like that. She uses bad English. She uses this and that. This year and

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I got to put you in it home. 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That mother turned around and went on back in the room. 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

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Say yes. Say yes. Say yes. I tell you, I feel something in here now. 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Yeah, she did. 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

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This is what they were saying. 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
0: The Christian said, tell me about it.
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8: You know, the moments I cried in secret while pretending to be strong before people, Father, I ask you today, please, never allow my enemies to rejoice over me. Lord, there are people waiting to hear bad news about me. There are people expecting me to fail. There are people who said I would never rise again. Some have mocked my struggles. Some have laughed at my delay. Some have already concluded that my story will end in shame. But Father, you are the lifter of men. You are the God who changes stories overnight. Father, arise for my sake. Where men expect my downfall, let them witness my rising. Where men expect shame, let your glory speak. Where men expect weakness, let your strength appear. Lord, I may not have powerful connections. I may not have people fighting for me. I may not come from a wealthy background, but I have you, Jesus. And as long as heaven is still on the throne, my story can still change. Father, do not allow those who mocked my prayers to mock my life. Do not allow those who laughed at my tears to laugh at my destiny. Do not allow those waiting for my destruction to celebrate over me. Lord, there are battles too heavy for me to fight alone. There are burdens I cannot explain to people. Sometimes I smile outside while my heart is bleeding within. Sometimes I encourage others while secretly praying for strength to survive my own battles. But today, Father, I bring every pain before you. Fight for me, oh God! When my strength fails, let your mercy speak. When doors close before me, make a way in the wilderness. When people abandon me, remind me that you are still with me. Father, let every evil expectation concerning my life fail in the name of Jesus. Every tongue speaking defeat over me be silenced. Every eye waiting to see my downfall, they shall witness the faithfulness of God instead.
9: Lord, surprise those
8: who thought I was sick. Lift me beyond the level of never let my enemies rejoice over me.
10: Father, in the name of Jesus, I come before you this day with a sincere heart and tears in my eyes, Lord. You know the battles I do not speak about. You know the silent pain hidden behind my smile. You know the moments I cried in secret while pretending to be strong before people, Father. I ask you today, please, never allow my enemies to rejoice over me. Lord, there are people waiting to hear bad news about me. There are people expecting me to fail. There are people who said I would never rise again. Some have mocked my struggles. Some have laughed at my delay. Some have already concluded that my story will end in shame. But Father, you are the lifter of men. You are the God who changes stories overnight. Father, arise for my sake. Where men expect my downfall, let them witness my rising. Where men expect shame, let your glory speak. Where men expect weakness, let your strength appear. Lord, I may not have powerful connections. I may not have people fighting for me. I may not come from a wealthy background, but I have you, Jesus. And as long as heaven is still on the throne, my story can still change. Father, do not allow those who mocked my prayers to mock my life. Do not allow those who laughed at my tears to laugh at my destiny. Do not allow those waiting for my destruction to celebrate over me. Lord, there are battles too heavy for me to fight alone. There are burdens I cannot explain to people.

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When my strength fails, let your mercy speak. When doors close before me, make a way in the wilderness. When people abandon me, remind me that you are still with me. Father, let every evil expectation concerning my life fail in the name of Jesus. Every tongue speaking defeat over me be silenced. Every eye waiting to see my downfall, they shall witness the faithfulness of God instead. Lord, surprise those who thought I was finished. Lift me beyond the level of my pain. Restore everything discouragement stole from me.

0: Lord, never let my
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0: rejoice over me. Father, in the name of Jesus, I come before you this day with a sincere heart and tears in my eyes, Lord. You know the battles I do not speak about. You know the silent pain hidden behind my smile. You know the moments I cried in secret while pretending to be strong before people, Father. I ask you today, please, never allow my enemies to rejoice over me. Lord, there are people waiting to hear bad news about me. There are people expecting me to fail. There are people who said I would never rise again. Some have mocked my struggles. Some have laughed at my delay. Some have already concluded that my story will end in shame. But Father, you are the lifter of men. You are the God who changes stories overnight. Father, arise for my sake. Where men expect my downfall, let them witness my rising. Where men expect shame, let your glory speak. Where men expect weakness, let your strength appear. Lord, I may not have powerful connections. I may not have people fighting for me. I may not come from a wealthy background, but I have you, Jesus. And as long as heaven is still on the throne, my story can still change. Father, do not allow those who mocked my prayers to mock my life. Do not allow those who laughed at my tears to laugh at my destiny. Do not allow those waiting for my destruction to celebrate over me. Lord, there are battles too heavy for me to fight alone. There are burdens I cannot explain to people.

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Every eye waiting to see my downfall, they shall witness the faithfulness of God instead. Lord, surprise those who thought I was finished. Lift me beyond the level of my pain. Restore everything discouragement stole from me.

0: Let my life become proof that you never abandon your own. 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Let those who doubted me know that only you could have done this. Let my testimony silence every secret enemy. Let my rising bring glory to your name. Father, hold my hands today. Carry me when I feel weak. Wipe my tears. 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In Jesus' mighty name, amen.
1: 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I've lied, I've cheated, I've taken your grace for granted. But thank you, Lord, that you've forgiven me of all my sins. But Father, may I beg you protect me from the accusers of the brethren and from

Father, it not easy. But Father, you say forgive 70 times 7. And you exemplify what love and forgiveness is by going to the cross. And that's enough, because your blood paid it all. But Father, help us to forgive them self-appointed, self-righteous Jesus secretary. Amen.

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Red Hot Radio family, welcome to Gospel Time with yours truly, DJ Ellie. On the beautiful Sunday morning, the 2nd of August. Good morning. How you feeling this morning? Thank Father God for wake you up this morning for another blessed day, you know? Yeah. Give him glory. This is Sanchez. Welcome to Gospel Time. It's true. Ready.

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0: Aunt Myrtle, Florida family, bless up to you, you know. 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Bless up.

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father bless DJ Ellie before you. 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And if it comes and rise up again. DJ Ellie. Whoa, whoa. All them have stop you when they know God will bless you. DJ Ellie on your radio. Oh, Lord. Oh, Gossa, DJ Ellie. Cause every plan that the enemy have to destroy you, DJ Ellie.

0: destroyed it daily. 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Every mobile man that got DJ Ellie Neiman parchment paper. 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
1: DJ Ellie, big up yourself. 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It's right now. I wanted to play this one for the people of God. Terry Lynn Incident. Squeeze it, DJ Ellie.
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Alright? Yeah. Listen to me, man. Listen.

Oh my goodness. Marty, bless myself, Tash, Abigail, Celine, bless my daughter and son, Devantina.

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Pastor Steve, live on the TikTok live. Pastor, you not like up the page? Eh? 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Bless it back. 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

0: 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You understand? A Father God all the way. Again, from top again. From top again. Blessings is a must. Hold on, then, man. Where that you do?
1: If you ever feeling down and lying.

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0: listen
1: very present help in the time of trouble. Therefore, we will not fear. Though the earth be removed, and though the mountains be dragged into the midst of the sea, be still and know that I am God. I will be exalted among the heathen. I will be exalted in the earth.

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1: 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Then
0: I will be exalted in the earth. The Lord of hosts is with us. The God of Jacob is our refuge. Selah.
1: Uncle George, I hear Anthem this, you know.
2: Fresh.
1: That's right.
2: I'm covered.
1: Nurse Michelle, bless up yourself. June,
2: I'm covered.
1: Bless up yourself, June.
2: I'm covered. Hallelujah.
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0: my brother from a different mother, Uri Douglas. 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
1: Do you know what God did for me? I was a lost man.
0: Come on now, Red Hot Family.
1: Driving down a dead end road.
0: Red Hot Family.

0: said mercy, mercy.
1: Whispered, son, I still
0: mercy, mercy, mercy.
1: For thee.
0: Oh God. Yes, sir.
1: The bottle couldn't fill me.
0: Hear that, family.
1: The money couldn't save.
0: All the people of me know say you're grateful for what Father God have done for you, you know. Say thank you, Father. Thank you, Father. Thank you, Father. Listen to me, the man.
1: Do you know what God did for me? I was a lost man.
0: Come on now.
1: Driving down a dead end road.
0: You have to learn, you know, the wisdom, the experience
1: of trouble
0: in life.
1: Carrying a heavy load.
0: Anything you go through is a life lesson, you know.
1: But mercy found.
0: And if you didn't learn the lesson,
1: right,
0: you're going to repeat it. Listen to me, family.
1: Whispered, son, I still got plans for thee.
0: Come on now, Red Hot family. Yeah.
1: The bottle couldn't fill me. The money couldn't save.
0: Lana, bless up yourself, you know, Miss Carter.
1: All I had left.
0: German, bless up.
1: Was a worn out man.
0: Listen to the words, son.

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1: 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Some will hug you.
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1: 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That's human beings.

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1: 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Some will hug you while measuring your back for the knife. That's human beings.

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0: God don't forget, and truth always survives.
1: That's right. Happy Sunday to the Red Hot Radio family, near and far, for those who are listening. Blessings to you, you know.

0: One more time, cause I got just that. One more time.
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0: Red Hat family. 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Wish you all the best from yours truly, DJ Ellie and the Red Hat Radio family. Let me play something for some great people out there, man.
1: Oh, yeah.
0: For the good people, you know.
1: Oh, yeah.
0: This is Grams Morgan.

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Them can't move you. You're rooted and grounded. I'm gonna sing it.

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The days are running so fast. Boy, I'm here to tell you. Amazing grace. 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
0: 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May the good Lord guide and protect each and every one of you. And you're going out and you're coming in. Put Father God first and everything else after. Red Hot Family. On the way already, you know. Straight blessings. So I'm going to, you know what I'm going to do? I have to close out with the prayer. You know what I'm saying? Yeah, man. More blessings to each and every one. See? Love you until next time.
2: Lord, never let my enemies rejoice over me. Father, in the name of Jesus, I come before you this day with a sincere heart and tears in my eyes, Lord. You know the battles I do not speak about. You know the silent pain hidden behind my smile. You know the moments I cried in secret while pretending to be strong before people, Father. I ask you today, please, never allow my enemies to rejoice over me. Lord, there are people waiting to hear bad news about me. There are people expecting me to fail. There are people who said I would never rise again. Some have mocked my struggles. Some have laughed at my delay. Some have already concluded that my story will end in shame. But Father, you are the lifter of men. You are the God who changes stories overnight. Father, arise for my sake. Where men expect my downfall, let them witness my rising. Where men expect shame, let your glory speak. Where men expect weakness, let your strength appear. Lord, I may not have powerful connections. I may not have people fighting for me. I may not come from a wealthy background, but I have you, Jesus.

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Moving, want to say good afternoon to each and everyone. Welcome to the Mature Experience. It's yours truly, Desu. I'm coming to you live from the Culture Touch Studios in Long Island. Of course, live inside of Red Eye Radio from New York City. Of course, the Caribbean Zone from Long Island, too. And of course, it's a Sunday afternoon. I'm outside. The weather is nice outside. Yeah, man, the weather nice inside of New York City. You know, it's like a beach weather, you know. But, you know, we, our people, then we don't go beach in the day, we go beach in the evening. Because we're not going to get in the town with us, I go for enjoy the sun. Anyway, ladies and gentlemen, today we're going to be celebrating Jamaica independence. Me call it so-called independence because we're still up there, England reparations. Anyway, later on today I'll be interviewing Captain Icon. I want you to stick around for that because it's a very interesting character that is doing motivational speaking in Jamaica. And also, yeah, I just saw come up on the social media that Jamaica won the Sunshine Girls. They won the silver medal in the Commonwealth game. Unfortunately, a lot of us over here in America, maybe somewhere, in the Americas, because I'm sure the people in Europe are, you know, like the people in England and Australia and South Africa and New Zealand and them places, they know about the Sunshine Girls, but most of us don't know who the Sunshine Girls. Sunshine Girls is Jamaica netball team. And they, as far as I understand, they just won the silver medal in the Commonwealth game. I congratulate them. And I congratulate, boy, I wish the man them in Jamaica would do as well as the woman. And when I say the man them, I mean the team sports. The women are doing so much better in the team sports than the men are doing in team sports. Individually, the men are doing well. Are they doing great, exceptional? When it comes to track and field, and I'm around the 100, 200, and the long jump, and the high jump, and the this and the that. Individually, we do very, very well. I don't know if it's an ego thing or what, but when you become a team, we just don't perform up to our abilities. Because like for the soccer team, the football team, we have the skill. We just don't have the discipline and the tactics because we're not playing together. While the woman, the netball team, well, after this, I don't know where their ranking is, but they're usually in the top three or the top four, the woman netball team. The woman volleyball team is number one in the Caribbean. The woman soccer team is almost sure to make the Women World Cup. So I'm to the man that when it comes to team roster, well, the woman netball team, the woman volleyball team is number one in the Caribbean. The woman soccer team is almost

But anyway, like I said, today we celebrate Jamaica Independence. I'll be speaking to Captain Ican, and he's in New York. Every time he comes to New York, we get together, and I try to help him to get into places where he can acquire some support because of the job that he's doing in Jamaica. I let him tell you more about that later on. But in the meantime, it's Jamaica Independence Celebration today, and we're going to kick it off like this. And of course, you know, I'm more music kind of stuff. I might talk a little bit more today because of independence, but we're going to kick it off like this. Get to-

That's right, boom shakalaka. Hope 10 Lewis and the Chosen Few. That was our 1970 winner as we continue celebrating Jamaica independence right here inside the Mature Experience.

This was the first winner of Festival of Songs since 1966. You can hear a touch of Mentor. Yeah, man, you can hear the Mentor in another song, you know, because we never have reggae yet. Rocksteady, they just come in at them time. And so a mentor, more than, I think it would have been more like Scare, but a Mentor. Here's this next one coming up. This is Desmond Dekker and the Aces. This have a more Scare tone to it.

That was the winner from 1968, Desmond Dekker and the Aces. Intense. Girls Like Dirt. Music Like Dirt. I say go music like dirt. Always say Girls Like Dirt. Anyway, here comes 1969 with Toots and the Maytals.

0: That was from 1969, Sweet and Dandy by Toots. And the Maters, we're celebrating Jamaica independence right inside a mature experience on this Sunday, August the 2nd, 2026. Right about now, we got to hear from our sponsors. And when I come back, I'm going into the festival songs. And of course, I'll be talking to Captain Icahn in the next hour. All right. So in the meantime, stick and stay.
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1: And remember, ladies and gentlemen, when you go down there, tell V saying, or remember me saying, all right, tell him said there's you from the mature experience, and you might get a little extra out of fried planting. And that way, a different fried planting, all right? Remember, if you have kidney disease, stay away from the planted seed. Kind of being a whip of potassium. But if you're not have no kidney problem, yeah, man, you can't think that. And do remember, when you go down to, when you go to any Caribbean restaurant, tip the server, because we have a bad habit that when we go amongst our people, we don't tip our servers. But when we go to some little fancy restaurant and that, we'll pay some little crazy tipping, some 20% and all of that, because we try to impress other people. Yeah, man, tip our little people, man. Like $1, like $2, like $3, see?
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1: That's right, Beanie Man, Barris Hammond inside Jersey. I got to get some more information on that. In the meantime, I want to remind you that coming up in this hour, we're going to be talking to Captain Ican. He's a motivational speaker from Jamaica that's going around into the schools and motivating the children. But in the meantime, we're going to celebrate some festivals. See, somebody sang them a festival song. Some song made us a play for us. Put me in the right mood, all right?

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This one is from 1972, Toots and the Maytals.

of 1972. 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Now here comes 1971, Eric Donaldson.

That's right, Cheerio Baby. 1971. 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Well, now, ladies and gentlemen, I bet you don't send no phone and never know some festival song there, that version. Yeah, man. Yeah, version. I'm going to play two versions after the one, yeah.

Yeah, man. This one called Water Festival. Version 2, Cherry O' Baby. Now one more version for the scene.

0: That's right. 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Why? 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But anyway, right about now, ladies and gentlemen, we're going to hear from our sponsors. And when I come back, I'll be talking to Captain Icahn. So stick around and stay.
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9: Everybody just be there, make it a date, and don't be late, because it's gonna be great.
2: That's right, make it a date and don't be late. Be the same, it's gonna be great, see? All right, let me try to get Captain Icon and Miss Lady Sunshine on the phone right now. Let me see. Hello?

0: See the sunshine. Yeah. All right, hold on 1 second.
1: Okay.
2: Okay, you hear me good now, see that?
1: Yes, I'm hearing it good.
2: Okay, ladies and gentlemen, welcome to Lady Sunshine. It's Captain Ican and Lady Sunshine, and they'll be doing wonderful work in Jamaica. So we're going to let Lady Sunshine, let's start from the top. Tell us what you have been doing for the young people in Jamaica.
1: Okay, first of all, good afternoon, and thanks for having me on your station today.
2: You know, go ahead.
1: It's a pleasure.
2: Mm-hmm.
1: And, Captain Ican and myself, we've been doing some awesome work in Jamaica. Mm-hmm. We continue with our school tour across the island.
2: Mm-hmm.
1: And so far, we have been to over 200 schools.
2: Mm-hmm.
1: As far as Westmoreland and Negril.
2: Mm-hmm.
1: And we also incorporate a play in our presentation to the youth. So we had a play before called Zero to Hero.
2: Mm-hmm.
1: And also have another play that we're doing recently called Chatterbox to Build for More.
2: Mm-hmm.
1: And basically our programs in Jamaica is about youth upliftment and character building. Because we believe that not just saying that the children are our future, but we believe we have to invest in our youth because they're the ones who are really going to turn our nation or steer our nation into the way that it's supposed to go.
2: Mm-hmm.
1: So we are busy on the field, just impacting our youth and our teachers and just anyone that we come in contact with. So
2: okay.
1: That's what we've been doing.
2: Okay, because of course you have to impact the teachers too, right? Because they're teaching youth, right?
1: Yes.
2: You don't want when you leave whatever you taught, whatever motivation they give the kids. You don't want when you leave it leave with you, right?
1: Right. We have to it's a three core thing. The students, the teachers and the parents.
2: Mm-hmm.
1: Have to be involved so that the work that you start, the seed that you sow, one person is going to plant, one is going to water, one is going to reap.
2: Okay.
1: So it's a three-part thing.
2: Question, how do you get to the parents?
1: How do I get to the parents? Well, on our tours, we have parent sessions.
2: Mm-hmm.
1: Because when we go on our school tours, we're there from like 6 in the morning.
2: Mm-hmm.
1: Because what we do, we take in our sound system and we set up the place so to invite the students, welcome them as they come into school.
2: Mm-hmm.
1: So we are usually the first thing that...
2: You're the first people there, right?
1: Yes. So they come on their school compound hearing lively music playing.
2: Mm-hmm.
1: And there are times that they're there to help us to decorate the area that
2: mm-hmm.
1: we're using. And so when we gather with everyone in their general devotion, and then we break off into classroom sessions
2: mm-hmm.
1: or group sessions.
2: Mm-hmm.
1: But on the days that we have tour at the schools, the parents are usually there. Not all of them, but a lot of them, they stay behind. So we have our parent sessions first
2: mm-hmm.
1: before we go on to the...
2: To the students.
1: Session, right, to the students.
2: Okay, because the parents probably have to go to work and all of that.
1: Right.
2: Okay, so.
1: In those sessions, Captain Ican and myself,
2: mm-hmm.
1: we are in charge of those sessions. And the parents really enjoy it. And there are a lot of questions being asked,
2: mm-hmm.
1: Like how to be a better parent,
2: mm-hmm.
1: and different parenting tips and skills that we share with them. And they're excited too to see Captain Ican. Some persons may believe it's just a student excited
2: mm-hmm.
1: to see this 8 feet tall robotic figure.
2: Right. And yeah, I wish people could say, I wish we had video, you know?
1: Yes. So they're excited. They give the high five at the end of their session and take pictures. And Some of the times I have to remind them that they need to leave the session because the children need to...
2: The children need to get their time.
1: Yes.
2: So my question now, right? Because when I was growing up, the problem I had with my era of parents is that every parent want their kid to be a doctor, lawyer.
1: Yes.
2: You know, see, how are the parents related now? Because air conditioning, plumbing, electrician, no solar technology is coming in big right now. Okay, yeah. AI is coming in and all of that. How do the parents gravitate to that? Because like I said, when I was growing up, if you never thought about you want to be a lawyer or a doctor or something like that, your parents is like, boy, I'm gonna watch this and that, and that's what they want you to see. So how are these younger parents now relating?
1: Relating to this.
2: Yeah, so that you don't have to be a lawyer or a doctor. You can be a plumber or a carpenter. Because I understand, like, I was talking to someone from one of the technical schools. I'm not going to call the name. And they don't even have a proper wood workshop.
1: Yeah.
2: You understand what I'm saying? So,
1: yes.
2: You know, so how do we, I mean, there's a whole lot of work. You're doing a great job because as far as motivating the children, that's the first step. But we also have, we have to prepare, we have to have the tools to prepare them to.
1: And that is why we say that the work that we're doing, we include the parents also.
2: Okay.
1: Because when you will motivate the child to go after their dreams and to know what their purpose is in life, the parents really have to
2: be a part of that.
1: Understanding of that also.
2: And, right.
1: In the session, first of all, there are some schools that we're going to that they actually, we went to a school and they actually had an actual motor vehicle there for the students who were studying mechanics.
2: Okay.
1: And that was in the rural area that we went. And we were really surprised to see that it's a real car. They're teaching them real stuff.
2: Mm-hmm.
1: So some of the schools have that type of advancement.
2: Okay.
1: Allow the students to exercise their skills, their technical skills. And in the sessions also, one of the things that we share with the parents is our own life experiences. Because when we're going to the schools, it's not just sharing from a book, but a lot of the things that we share with the students are real life experiences.
2: Mm-hmm.
1: And as you say that you grow up thinking that, all right, if you're not a doctor, a lawyer,
2: you're worthless.
1: Then you're worthless.
2: We're not going to tell you a lie. I said go.
1: Yes. One of the experiences that I share with them is the fact that when I was a child, I remember going out with my father, and he was with a couple of his friends, and all their children were saying that they wanted to be doctors and lawyers. But I loved ice cream from as far as I can remember. And when my turn came for that question, what I wanted to be, I said I wanted to sell ice cream. I laughing about it and telling them, I know my father was very embarrassed. Everybody else wants to be a lawyer and doctor, and his daughter
2: wants to sell ice cream. You want to start your own business so you can hire some of the people them from the neighborhood.
1: They
2: not understand
1: that. One of my motives, though, was because I loved ice cream.
2: Mm-hmm.
1: So my thing was, for me to be close to the thing that I love was to actually be there selling it. And what I explained to the parents from that experience is we never know. We cannot expect our children to live our lives. For the parents to live their life through their children, we have to allow the children to decide for themselves. Because we also encourage them not to compare their children among each other to say, well, your brother wants to do this and you want to do something else, or your neighbor next door wants to do that.
2: And compare them to other children.
1: Right. So one of the things that we ensure we tell them is don't compare your children with each other. Mm-hmm. Because a lot of time parents get into that situation where they bring comparison and make one think less of themselves. And,
2: right.
1: So we encourage them that each child run in their own race, and we must appreciate what the child desire is and help them to build on it.
2: Mm-hmm.
1: Because even though my end, I'm not selling ice cream now, but
2: mm-hmm.
1: at one point in my life, I started selling ice cream. I started making my own
2: mm-hmm.
1: ice cream and selling it.
2: Mm-hmm.
1: So, and even my father came and purchased ice cream from me.
2: Okay.
1: So it's at the end of the day, sometimes our dreams, when our children come up with their dreams, we cannot see it as a far-fetched thing. Deeper than that, and appreciate them
2: mm-hmm.
1: for their desires that they want to accomplish in life.
2: Right, because sometimes it's just pride, you know?
1: Yes.
2: And I know it's just pride, but we have to understand. So my other question to you now, what kind of what do people know?
1: Yeah.
2: I know growing up in my time, and I don't even think not too far from where we are now, most of these jobs like carpenter and plumbing and air condition were always a male-oriented job. As Jamaica crossed that gender where we have young ladies now that want to be carpenters and plumbers, and got technology changing on.
1: Yes.
2: Especially for like an auto mechanic. I remember women would never want to do auto mechanic because them no one getting a degree and all of that.
1: But
2: these new technology, you know, these new electric cars have no moving parts, so there's no grease.
1: Yeah.
2: You understand? But, so are the young ladies gravitating to that type of work, or them still feel says a man job that?
1: I see a mixture taking place now where the females are getting involved in what we would call men work.
2: Mm-hmm.
1: Because even for now, for the drivers, the bus drivers, mm-hmm. the bus drivers, they have a lot of females that are driving those.
2: They're driving the bus now.
1: Long buses, yes. So
2: mm-hmm.
1: I'm seeing where the women they're getting more involved
2: mm-hmm.
1: in what
2: and they're allowed
1: male work.
2: It should have never been male work, you know, just oppression a woman, because if you can oppress the woman and make her can't make no money, then you have control over her because she has to do what you have to do. Even though, we'll find another time, we have to discuss the whole male-female and relationship, because there's a chaos going with that now. But we're going to talk about that another time. Because, you know, we have to get to where we're going. Anyway, so now this new play that's Chatterbox.
1: Yes.
2: Give us a look. Everybody know Chatterbox.
1: Yes. we were a Chatterbox, or we know
2: a Chatterbox. Yep.
1: Yeah, so our play Chatterbox, The Build for More. It's really, as the name of the play is, it's about a very talkative young lady.
2: Mm-hmm.
1: The play is a life-changing play.
2: Mm-hmm.
1: And it really speaks to our children, our parents, educators,
2: mm-hmm.
1: the entire family.
2: Mm-hmm.
1: And, it's starring, of course, by a recognized Jamaican superhero.
2: Mm-hmm.
1: Captain Icahn,
2: mm-hmm.
1: alongside with myself, Mrs. Mm-hmm. Sunshine, and we also have a young actress, Sarah Morgan,
2: mm-hmm.
1: In the play. Myself and Sarah plays the role of the Chatterbox, but we alternate roles in different shows. I will act in one, or she'll act in the other. It's really a relatable school environment. It talks about a student that's struggling with self-worth,
2: mm-hmm.
1: Discipline, peer pressure,
2: mm-hmm.
1: social media influence, and mm-hmm. we know that it's happening a lot in our society now.
2: Mm-hmm.
1: And it's through the guidance of our teacher,
2: mm-hmm.
1: Which is Captain Icahn, and our guidance counselor, And we basically witnessed the transformational journey of healing, of growth, of wisdom, responsibility, and just her finding her identity. And so this show, Serta Show, Chatterbox, it really deals with various emotions.
2: That we go through. Mm-hmm.
1: Yes. So everyone that comes to the show, they can relate to the character, the Chatterbox character, which she's called Chantel.
2: Mm-hmm.
1: And yes, it's if you really leave the show feeling inspired, feeling powerful, feeling transformed, and I think it's a perfect play for everyone.
2: For everyone, and you can bring the family. You can bring the family
1: out.
2: You
1: can bring the family.
2: It's a family play. It's not a it's a family play.
1: Yes. Yes, it's not a play for only children or
2: only adults.
1: Everybody.
2: Okay.
1: And I've spoken to persons even after the play where we interview various persons, and over they keep saying that this play was written talking about my life.
2: Okay.
1: So everybody can relate to the play, because in different parts of the play, you can relate to it, to say that you went through this, or you experienced this, or know somebody who experienced this.
2: Okay.
1: Yes. And it's very funny.
2: Okay.
1: Very funny. Well, laughing from start to finish.
2: Laughing the belly bus.
1: Yes.
2: So so where is the next performance?
1: Okay, so the next performance is on the 7th of August at Grace Deliverance Tabernacle.
2: Mm-hmm.
1: It's on Remsen, right in Brooklyn.
2: Mm-hmm.
1: And then you have the two other plays, the 13th and the 14th of August. That's a Thursday and a Friday. All the plays are at 7 p.m.
2: Mm-hmm.
1: And those two are in Queens at Edward Davis Center. So persons who...
2: What address?
1: The address for Edward Davis Center?
2: Yes.
1: Let me tell you the exact address in a second.
2: New York, say, and jump out by yourself. Take your time.
1: Right, so the address for Edward Davis Center is 11835 Farmers Boulevard. St. Albans.
2: Okay.
1: And that's in Queens.
2: Okay.
1: Yeah.
2: Give the people them a phone number if they want more information.
1: Sure. The phone number to call is 347-782-0537.
2: Say that again.
1: So it's 347-782-0537.
2: My question to you, how long you'll be here?
1: We'll be here for the entire summer.
2: For the entire summer?
1: Jamaica. Yes.
2: So that means if somebody's listening and they want to sponsor a performance, they could call you and maybe make some arrangement, like
1: a
2: group of people. Because I think next week, I think I see this all over social media. Next week, they're celebrating a Jamaica Day in Brooklyn.
1: Okay.
2: So, you know, I don't know if you can become part of that. You know, I'm not involved. You know, self me involved when I dip on it.
1: Yes, I know.
2: But, you know, when I dip on it. So, I mean, you can, I'll search around, and if I get any information, I'll pass it on to you, because, you know, I think you guys are doing a wonderful job. We need more people doing what you're doing. And because we want to bring Jamaica to that level socially and mentally, because that's where most of our problems are. That's where the chaos is, because the kids are not properly motivated to, you know, to become adults and all of that. It's just you learn as you go along. So, Lady Sunshine.
1: Yes, sir.
2: Thanks for coming in. I'm going to try to make it to one of the plays, because, you know,
1: Please,
2: it's going to be another try to come through. So, give me the number again so them can call for more information.
1: Okay, so the number to call is 347 782-0537.
2: Okay. So, Lady Sunshine, thank you
1: thank
2: you for taking the time out. And you know, so any time on the day, just call me, anything you can do for help out the situation, I will help it out. All right?
1: Yes, sir. Thank you so much for having me online.
2: Every time, love. Every time.
1: Have a wonderful day.
2: Same to you, love.
1: Yes, sir.
2: All right. And heal up Captain Icahn from here.
1: Yes, will do, will do.
2: All right.
1: And, oh, sir, that's you.
2: Yes, dear.
1: Oh, just also wanted to point out that we, in the play, we also incorporate some Jamaicans, some young Americans that are here.
2: That there are here, some, yeah. So
1: a couple of them, yes. So they are also incorporated in the play. They are part of the classroom.
2: Okay, part of the classroom, so, okay.
1: Yes, and they are really enjoying the play also.
2: Okay, because, you know, we're so passing on the culture.
1: We didn't take up our dancers from Jamaica.
2: You got dancers from here.
1: From here.
2: Okay.
1: Yes.
2: All right. Well, spread the thing.
1: Yes.
2: Okay.
1: Yes, so, with you.
2: All right. Thank you, Lady Sunshine. All right.
1: Thank you, too.
2: All right.
1: Blessings.
2: Love. Blessings.
1: Yes.
2: That was Lady Sunshine. From Captain Icahn and Lady Sunshine, they're doing that play Chatterbox. I suggest that you could, if you can find the time, you can go and listen to it. Call her at 347-782-0537 for more information. So if you want an address or a venue, and yeah, man, support the thing because they're really doing a very good job in Jamaica because we know that our kids need motivation in Jamaica. Them don't just need for motivating. We'll forget rid of the bad man thing, you know. We'll forget me the man a bad man. We gotta kill that whole attitude, man a bad man. You understand? And some of these kids are just bad because are they just doing because that's who motivate them? They could bad man down at the corner. I just don't get them motivation. Them not have nobody to talk to them positive. Sit down with them. Find out, you know, because like we were talking in the conversation, most of our motivation is, oh yeah, we have to be lawyer and doctor and all that, instead of actually sitting down with a kid and finding out what they're good at or what they love to be or whatever. We tend to push them, never get all of these grades. They have some kids with some how much what you call them, CSC or whatever them want, call how much distinction and all of that, and with them, did them end up working in a hotel or something like that. Bright children, you know. So we gotta figure out a way to create avenues for our bright children to participate in. And like I said, you don't have to be a lawyer or a doctor. You can be a carpenter. You can be a electrician. You can be an auto mechanic. Now, the whole solar technology is taking over. I understand that Jamaica is doing very well with robotics now. And I'm sure that they're going to include some AI in that. But, you know, we need to open up these avenues for these kids. And we need to talk to them. And we need to build up their self-esteem. Because a lot of the so-called bad man them is a self-esteem thing. Because they want a bad... Because I'm of low self-esteem and low self-worth. So I'm just bad. So a badness build them up to, you know, make them feel like them is who them is, you know, see? You understand me? But anyway, we're going to talk about that on another day because we are celebrating Jamaica independence and I am going to go back to a commercial break and then come back to our Jamaica independence celebration, all right? So stick and stay with me. This is the Mature Experience live inside Red Hot Radio, live inside the Caribbean Zone.

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3: Everybody just be there, make it up your time, don't be late, because it's gonna be great.
5: That's right. That's August 29th. You know more about that as the day is coming up. But in the meantime, we're celebrating Jamaica Independence.

That was from 1976. Biggie the Boot and a Barefoot Pants. So remember them days and the big afro. Anyway, ladies and gentlemen, let's divert it. This is a festival song that didn't make it. We're gonna play some festival song that didn't make it, and then I'm gonna play some songs that I think should have been festival song. We talk about that when we get to that. But first, one of them will never make it.

Don't know how this one wasn't a winner. Well, it's a winner to me still. And I'm sure it's a winner to you too. Nice time, Bob Marley. But this next song now, it was disqualified. This one, I know, like, it just never make it. Because, you know, colonialism run Jamaica. It's still run Jamaica, but them time it's steeper. This next song was done as a festival song. It never even does never make it. Them disqualify it. Them take it out. Them say, no, nah, you can't go no further. And this is done by the Heptones. And he talked to the Erasables. He said to Mr. Boy, there's you. I really wasn't as a festival song still, you know. It was a protest song. So him never vexed when them disqualified. But listen to it.

Well, when you talk Leroy, some boy come America and them time, they made a show some things in the newspaper when they made a lynch people and them thing there. So when you say every man have an equal right to live and to be free, he shouldn't be hanging from a tree and all of that. So it was really a protest song, but so it go. But anyway, my next contention is that they are using the festival competition in Jamaica now as an amateur competition. And I believe every artist should have welcome to participate in the, whether you're amateur, pro, whether you're long time work. Because back in the days when Whoopton and Toots and Eric Danielson and all them man they did them song and Desmond Decker, them man that was professional. But now them no one the well known artists and what it and the a couple of years back when Buju them did them the confessive Buju and Michigan did them festival song, it brought back some more attention to the competition. Because I can't ask anybody now who win the festival this year, nobody no know. But the year when Buju them put in them song, everybody did know. So I feel say everybody should have welcome to participate. The people must say, boy, we need the money on no, it's not about that. It's a competition. The best man win, or the best woman win, or the best artist win. Okay? If if you want to compete and you want to get ahead, you have to come up with a song that better than Buju, I'm better than Michigan, I'm better than Shaggy, I'm better than the world. I'm sure they have artists out there who can do that. Young artists coming up, yeah. And so you got boss, because when you them put against some other little artists when I have no name, nobody now listen. We need the popular artists to participate in the Jamaica Festival competition and the people them to stop fighting. Because of the people that are fighting, boy, we're too bad, man, or we're too ready. Anyway, this is a song now that I think should have been a festival song. Check it.

Yeah, man, this should have been a festival song. Sweet Jamaica. Mr. Vegas, Shaggy. Alongside Josie Wills. All right, you're our next tune, I know where. This should have been a festival song, too.

That's right, Smile Jamaica. Chronics. Like I said, this should have been a festival song. Yeah, man, them song, you know, we have to bring the quality, the competition, to build up the competition for the people them around the world. Because, yeah, me, I don't know if you're in Jamaica right now, you hear that about the festival song, but you're not far in the diaspora. We don't hear nothing about the festival song, them, see? So, but if the popular artist were in the festival competition, would I hear about it? See you next tune, you know. Yeah, man, hear that one. Listen to that one.

0: This one called Jamaica Love.
1: Jamaica Love. We wanna see.
0: Yeah, man, this is the part. I'm gonna say, my boy, I'm gonna read some Akitree. I saw me grow up, you know. Can you see if you have Akitree in your yard? Some people make all the ackee them ripe and rotten. Now, man, I'm going to read that.
1: Fly out.
0: Some people have mango in them yard, and when you look on the ground, a pure mango in them, no one, nobody get it. I'm going to read that too.
1: The tree with a glass of lemonade.
0: Read some breadfruit tree, some sweet sap tree, some sour sap tree,
1: me out, me no.
0: Some custard apple tree.
1: Compare to Jamaica.
0: Why the star apple them didn't mean I ever couldn't read them tree there because the tree hard for climb.
1: Man.
0: How are you fling stone to start off with them now? Come down.
1: Is it Jamaica?
0: Yes, we're celebrating Jamaica independence. And I got one more song. Yeah, man, it's like this is the one at the panel that dance hall tips. So some people go down and fight against it. Yeah, man, because them fight against dance hall. But we will play clean dance hall and nice dance hall. Most people never know that tune. I hear that tune.

0: some of the older people them are in my age group. We don't want to accept it, you know. But it's true, me love my Jamaica, me love my music, and me love my Jamaican. Be no partial liar. This is a festival song. Or should have been a festival song. Red Fox, Shaggy, Andre Fennell, Love Me Jamaica. Red Boy, ladies and Red Boy, now, ladies and gentlemen, we're going here for our sponsors, and I'm going to come back with some more music. Not a surprise on the scene.
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1: 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Of course, we're celebrating Jamaica independence. Why? 64 of them say, me say so-called independence, but we're going to go and call it independence. See? So anyway, we can't do independence and not play some of them tuna. Some of them tuna.

Dan D, me know why you over there customer bad word in a bridging. Come in, don't say a customer. Don't you know? Two dance. And of course, with Sharon Campbell.

My boy Lollipop. Yes, ladies and gentlemen, it's about my time to make room for the next producer on the Red Hot Radio, the next producer on the Carib Zone. It's yours truly, Des U. I'm here every Sunday from 12 noon until 3 p.m. You can tell your friends about it. Today we celebrated Jamaica's 64th independence. Yeah, I'm so independent. But anyway, we'll just go on call it that. We're not fighting the thing, see? And remember, ladies and gentlemen, remember, please do remember, never ever look down on the next man unless you're looking to lend him a helping hand. And if it's in your power to help someone, please do. So, ladies and gentlemen, until next week, I will be back and I say peace.

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0: 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On July 23, 2020, Chesedek will be releasing his brand new album titled Hello Africa.
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0: So remember the date. July 23, 2020. Chesedek will release his
2: record presents the latest album from roots singer Norris Mann, titled Free Man. The 11-track Norris Mann album is a collection of potent reggae rockers. Now here is our rocking teaser.

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0: Hey World, this is Richie B, the Party Master. On July 23, 2020, Chesedek will be releasing his brand new album titled Hello Africa.
1: This is I, Chesedek, endorsing my new album, Hello Africa.

0: Melchizedek will be releasing his brand new album to celebrate the Earth Day of His Imperial Majesty Emperor Haile Selassie. Fourteen pulsating roots rock cultural songs. Cultural song.
1: Black people, the first people on the earth.
0: So remember the date. Remember the date. July 23, 2020. 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

up, everybody? This is your girl, Lydia Caesar, that rockin' beat chick. And I'm chillin' with the one, the only, Silk from Avalanche Entertainment. And this is Red Hot Radio 102.3. You better keep it locked. 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

0: BBC News, I'm John Shaw. In Pakistan, 15 people have been killed in a suicide bombing outside a police station in Khyber Pakhtunkhwa province. Officials said the attack took place in Kabul town, where hundreds of people were holding a rally against rising militant attacks in the region. The Tehreek-e-Taliban Pakistan militant group, also known as Pakistani Taliban, said it carried out the attack. Here's Anbarasan Ethirajan.
1: Pakistani police authorities are now saying that the suicide bomber was attempting to enter into the police station in the Kabul area, and these officers near the entrance, they stopped him, and that's why he was not able to enter into the compound, because there were also other facilities, defense facilities, police facilities in the vicinity. Some of those injured are said to be in critical condition, so we can expect the number of casualties to go up. The Pakistani Prime Minister Shehbaz Sharif has expressed his sorrow and condolences to the victims and their families.
0: Iran says it's close to a deal with Oman on managing traffic through the Strait of Hormuz. The two countries control each side of the vital waterway, which has been at the centre of the war between Iran and the United States. Details of the new proposal are unclear. Siavash Ardalan from the BBC's Persian service says recent developments have emboldened Iran.
2: If you look at the internal conversations within Iran, you have the hardline faction who are constantly criticizing the authorities. Take the initiative. Don't sit back and wait for the U.S. to attack us before we respond. If you take the initiative and inflict costs on the U.S., then that will deter the U.S. And it seems like the decision-making is kind of moving towards that argument. So Iran feels like it's going to be attacked anyway, no matter what it does. So the thinking goes, it's better if we take the initiative and it's us who set the terms, not them.
0: Two helicopters responding to wildfires in Greece have collided in midair, killing both people on board one of them. The other helicopter's crew members have been rescued alive. Dr. Theodore Gyanaros, who's a fire meteorologist in Athens, says the conditions in the air and on the ground are extremely difficult.
3: We have this very adverse fire weather. We have now this very large wildfire. It tends to be a mega fire. We estimate that it has already burned more than 100,000 hectares of land. So conditions are very difficult, and both crews on the ground and through the air experience all this difficulty in containing this large event.
0: Palestinian health officials now say at least 13 people have been killed in the latest Israeli airstrikes on Gaza. Several children are among the dead. Sunday marks the biggest daily death toll in weeks and comes after Hamas said it had agreed to the latest stage of a US-backed deal to end the war. This is the latest world news from the BBC. A Sudanese human rights group says 35 people have been killed in a drone strike by the Sudanese army on a court building in western Darfur. The Emergency Lawyers Group, which monitors violence against civilians, said dozens more were injured in the attack in an area controlled by the paramilitary Rapid Support Forces. An Israeli court has temporarily halted a plan to put Nile crocodiles around a large prison holding Palestinian detainees. An animal rights group had issued an urgent petition to block the proposal, which was supported by the National Security Minister Itamar Ben-Gvir. The authorities began digging a moat for the crocodiles around Ketziot prison last month. Human Rights Watch said the plan was indicative of how normalised cruelty had become inside Israeli prisons. The Brazilian president, Luiz Inácio Lula da Silva, has launched his campaign for re-election in October, saying he's in great shape. The 80-year-old highlighted what he called his stamina and good health as he addressed a convention of his left-wing Workers' Party in Sao Paulo. He's also pushed back on Washington's plans for a deal with Brazil on critical raw minerals, given that Brazil holds significant rare earth reserves used in high-tech applications.
4: Know that I'm going to take this issue of rare earths and critical minerals very seriously. There are a lot of people poking their noses into our business, a lot of people laying their hands on our land, and that's going to stop. This is the heritage of the Brazilian people.
0: An ultra-runner from New Zealand has broken the record for the fastest time to run the entire length of the Alps. It took Sophie Woods just 29 days to cover more than 2,000 kilometres across the European mountain range. She ran between 15 and 18 hours a day. The 42-year-old beat the previous record by 6 days. And that's the latest BBC World News.
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0: you much of your time, but just thought I'd give you a ring and see how you was doing. How's everything? Friend of mine told me he saw you the other day.
1: You don't know what I'm talking about.
0: Said you were still looking good. Made me feel kind of good, you know. Told me that you did ask about me.
1: Hey, baby. 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
1: The great Duano.
0: I think I'm trying to buy back your love or your friendship.
1: Thanks again, Duano.
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1: 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He could give you the world.
0: If I could just... If I could just see you, can't really say what you mean or what you want over the phone. I swear I miss you. You done heard it 10 times or more, but I swear I done changed.

0: You know, checking out the number one song, Tiffany is called 876-825-6118, all Tiffany bookings. This is waiting back inside the 70s with love, reaching out to all the crew as we enter inside the swan. The best of a love song inside the 70s with love. Here we go.
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2: 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I don't know what's all about. Love and laughter.
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